has highlighted the importance of maintaining peace and tranquility in the India-China border areas for the continued development and progress of the India-China bilateral relationship. National Security Advisor Ajit Doval co-chaired the 25th round of the Special Representative's talks on the India-China boundary question with Chinese Foreign Affairs Minister Wang Yi in Beijing yesterday. In a statement, External Affairs Ministry said that the two special representatives had a candid and in-depth exchange of views on the India-China boundary question. They agreed to continue their work in seeking a political settlement of the boundary question in the context of their overall and long-term interests. Delhi government will hand over the approval letters to 4,000 eligible women beneficiaries under the Delhi Lakshmi Yojana today. Under the scheme, eligible women will receive financial assistance of 2,500 rupees every month. Canada has struck back at the United States with retaliatory tariffs on about $20 billion worth of American goods, including steel, dairy products, appliances, and farm equipment, as the trade war between the two countries escalated sharply. The new tariffs extend well beyond industrial goods, hitting everyday purchases such as seafood, cheese, clothing, cosmetics, and toilet paper, with some facing duties as high as 50%. The tariffs will be implemented from 8 September, even as U.S. tariffs already came into place on Saturday. Canada's Finance Minister, François-Philippe Champagne, said Ottawa's tariffs will match U.S. levels. Canada's retaliation came after the Trump administration imposed 50% tariffs over the weekend on Canadian goods following the collapse of trade negotiations. And U.S. President Donald Trump has said that the U.S. Navy has removed or detonated all mines in the Strait of Hormuz, the vital waterway which Iran has largely closed since the beginning of the war in West Asia. In a post on his Truth Social platform, Trump said Iran has been notified that any ship or boat placing new mines will be immediately and systematically destroyed. There is no comment from Iran. Closure of the strait has caused wild fluctuations in the price of oil on world markets. And that is the end of this news bulletin.

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Baby Party Program Co, Scuba Jimmy Chibon, Skung Baji Hindi Coveranco, Skung Baji Mipau, English Coveranco, Arabon Kame, Skung Baji Mitskung, Baby Party Program Co, while Nitskung Atabajina, Krasanaman Gin, Arat Gaman Program Co, Atamni Soma Krasanaman Gin Yan, Akashwani Tura. 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

0: security to women and make them self-reliant. The Delhi government has also urged all eligible women to complete their online registration on time. Soumya Sharan for Akashwani News, Delhi.
1: The government is closely monitoring the prevailing seasonal respiratory illness trends across the country through a robust pan-India surveillance network. Addressing the media in New Delhi, Secretary of Department of Health Research and Director General of Indian Council of Medical Research, Dr. Rajiv Behel, said that influenza virus currently circulating in the country is consistent with the seasonal pattern observed in recent years. He emphasized that the present observations, therefore, do not indicate the emergence of a new influenza threat and are consistent with the expected behavior of seasonal influenza virus. India has highlighted the importance of maintaining peace and tranquility in the India-China border areas for the continued development and progress of the India-China bilateral relationship. National Security Advisor Ajit Doval co-chaired the 25th round of the Special Representative's talks on the India-China boundary question with Chinese Foreign Affairs Minister Wang Yi in Beijing yesterday. Indian Grandmaster R. Pragyanand cruised into the finals of the Grand Chess Tour's last leg after 19-9 win over Germany's Winston Kamer. Having won the second classical game, the Indian enjoyed a huge lead of 6 points coming into the final day, on which games of shorter duration were played. And that is the end of this news bulletin.

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2: 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today. India and China agree to continue their work in seeking political settlement of boundary question for overall and long-term interests. Eid Milad-un-Nabi, birth anniversary of Prophet Muhammad being celebrated today, Keralites across the globe celebrating Tiruvonam, most auspicious day of Onam. And R. Pragyanan cruises into finals of Grand Chess Tour's last leg after 19-9 win over Germany's Vincent Keimer. And now the news in detail. Prime Minister Narendra Modi reviewed infrastructure projects worth 30,000 crore rupees at 53rd Pragati meeting in New Delhi yesterday. The Prime Minister has stressed the need to explore common utility corridors for infrastructure services wherever feasible, particularly while planning major transport and infrastructure projects. Mr. Modi called upon ministries and states to examine such integrated approaches at the planning stage itself, keeping in view their technical and economic feasibility. He said that speed of execution must be accompanied by uncompromising quality. More from our correspondent.
3: The Prime Minister called upon ministries, states and implementing agencies to adopt modern technologies and strengthen quality assurance and supervision at every stage. During the meeting, Mr. Modi reviewed 6 key infrastructure projects across the railway, road and power sectors spanning 9 states with a cumulative cost of more than 30,000 crore rupees. The Prime Minister further emphasized that delays in infrastructure projects have consequences beyond cost escalation, as they also postpone the benefits intended for citizens, businesses and the economy. He said that infrastructure projects should be viewed and monitored as an integrated whole rather than isolated sections, stretches or packages. During the meeting, ministries and states were asked to adopt an end-to-end approach and address critical gaps that could delay the overall commissioning and delivery of benefits. Mr. Modi also called for fostering a proactive work culture across ministries and state governments with greater ownership at every level of project implementation. Priya Mondal, Akashwani News, Delhi.
2: Home Minister Amit Shah has said that to emerge as a leader in every sector, India must further strengthen its internal security. Addressing the concluding session of National Security Strategies Conference in New Delhi, Mr. Shah said the move will enable disposal of criminal cases up to the Supreme Court within 3 years and raise the conviction rate by 25%. More from our correspondent.
4: Mr. Shah said India must further strengthen its internal security to emerge as a leader in every sector. Home Minister said Prime Minister Narendra Modi has set the goal of a Viksit Bharat by 2047 and the primary prerequisite for a developed India is robust internal security. He said had the previous governments foreseen the issues of narcotics, nexalism and the challenges in the Northeast before they escalated into massive crisis, the country would not have had to bear their brunt for decades. The Home Minister said government has eliminated the form challenges across these 3 internal security hotspots and the entire credit for this goes to the state police forces, central agencies and the CAPFs. He said this NSSC forum should

0: analyze trends for the next 15 to 20 years to identify potential emerging issues and devise strategies to preempt them. He said over the past 8 months, he visited all states sharing land borders and shared a document outlining a quadrilateral border security approach with them. With Anupam's report, Komudi Parekh, Akashvani News, Delhi.
1: Delhi government will hand over the approval letters to 4,000 eligible women beneficiaries under the Delhi Lakshmi Yojana today. Under the scheme, eligible women will receive financial assistance of 2,500 rupees every month, a report.
2: The Delhi government has informed that more than 9,13,000 women have registered for the scheme so far and over 6,52,000 applications have been finally submitted. The government said that the financial assistance will be credited directly to women beneficiaries' bank account from 1st of next month. A provision of 5,110 crore rupees has been made for the scheme in 2026-27 Delhi budget. The objective of the scheme is to provide financial security to women and make them self-reliant. The Delhi government has also urged all eligible women to complete their online registration on time. Soumya Sharan for Akashwani News, Delhi.
1: Union Home Ministry has officially notified Keralam as the new name for the southern state of Kerala, which came into effect from yesterday, 25th of August. This notification follows the passage of the Kerala Alteration of Name Bill in the Lok Sabha on August 11th and the Rajya Sabha the next day. Earlier this month, President Draupadi Murmu gave assent to a bill to rename Kerala as Keralam, turning the legislation into a law. Keralites across the globe are celebrating Thiru Onam, most auspicious day of Onam. Our correspondent has filed this report.
3: Thiruvonam celebrations began with Onapookalam, the traditional floral carpet made to welcome the legendary king Mahabali. This harvest festival is celebrated by Keralites irrespective of caste and religion. Special pujas are being held at temples, including the hill shrine of Shabarimala, Aranmula and Guruvayur. Onasadhya, the traditional Kerala feast, is another major attraction of Thiruvonam. Thousands of cultural programs and traditional games will be held across Kerala this afternoon, including official celebrations. Heavy rushes being experienced at temples across the state despite the rain. Midhi M. Palluruthi, Akashvani News, Thiruvananthapuram.
1: Prime Minister Narendra Modi has extended greetings to the countrymen on the occasion of Onam. Sharing a social media post, the Prime Minister said that the vibrant festival is celebrated all over the world with great enthusiasm. Mr. Modi wished that this festival further empower the spirit of happiness, togetherness and prosperity. This is Akashvani giving you the news. For quick news updates round the clock, follow us on our X handle at AIR News Alerts. And for details of stories and more, log on to our website www.newsonair.gov.in and download News on AIR app. India and China have agreed to continue their work in seeking a political settlement of the boundary question in the context of their overall and long-term interests. National Security Advisor Ajit Doval highlighted the importance of maintaining peace and tranquility in the India-China border areas for the continued development and progress of bilateral ties between the two countries. Mr. Doval was co-chairing the 25th round of the Special Representative's talks on the India-China boundary question with Chinese Foreign Affairs Minister Wang Yi in Beijing yesterday. In a statement, the External Affairs Ministry said that the two special representatives had a candid and in-depth exchange of views on the India-China boundary question. Canada has struck back at the United States with retaliatory tariffs on about $20 billion US dollar worth of American goods, including steel, dairy products, appliances and farm equipment, as the trade war between the two countries escalated sharply. A report.
4: The new tariffs extend well beyond industrial goods, hitting everyday purchases such as seafood, cheese, clothing, cosmetics, and toilet paper. With some facing duties as high as 50%, the tariffs will be implemented from September 8, even as U.S. tariffs already came into place on Saturday. Canada's finance minister said Ottawa's tariff will match U.S. level. Canada's retaliation came after the Trump administration imposed 50% tariffs over the weekend on Canadian goods following the collapse of trade negotiation. Canadian Prime Minister Mark Carney accused Washington of trying to subordinate Canada. Vishal Kumar, Akashvani News, Delhi.
1: U.S. President Donald Trump has said that the U.S. Navy has removed or detonated all

0: lines in the Strait of Hormuz, the vital waterway which Iran has largely closed since the beginning of the war in West Asia. In a post on his Truth Social platform, Trump said Iran has been notified that any ship or boat placing new mines will be immediately and systematically destroyed. There is no comment from Iran. Eid Milad-un-Nabi, the birthday of Prophet Hazrat Muhammad, is being celebrated with religious fervor in various parts of the country today. Milad Mehfils and Sirat conferences will be held highlighting the life and teachings of Prophet Muhammad. Milad processions are also being taken out to mark the occasion. Elaborate security arrangements have been made for the occasion. The Patra Devi Martyrs Memorial in Parneen will be unveiled today by Defence Minister Rajnath Singh. The memorial is a tribute to Goa's freedom struggle and seeks to preserve the memory of the sacrifices made during the liberation movement. More from our correspondent.
1: Chief Minister Dr. Pramod Sawant said the memorial will honor the 31 Satyagrahids who were killed by Portuguese soldiers in 1955 while trying to enter Goa with a demand for inclusion in India. The memorial has been designed to help visitors understand the history of Goa's Satyagraha movement in a simple and engaging way. It will feature sculptures, architectural spaces and landscape areas telling different stories from the freedom struggle. The project also includes pavilions and visitor facilities with spaces for recreation, retail and hospitality. The Patra Devi Memorial is expected to become a place of remembrance, learning and local pride while helping younger generations connect with Goa's history. Mahesh Sopre, Akashwani News, Panji.
0: Akashwani Kolkata today stepped into its 100th year of programming, marking a historic milestone in the journey of broadcasting in Bengal. More from our correspondent.
2: The station began its first official Bengali broadcast on 26th August 1927 and over the decades became an integral part of the cultural and social life of Bengal. From news and current affairs to music, literature, drama, education and public service programs, Akashwani Kolkata has connected generations of listeners and played a crucial role in shaping public discourse. Its contribution during the Bangladesh Liberation War further cemented its place in history. Today, under Prashar Bharati, Akashwani Kolkata continues to serve its audiences through modern broadcasting platforms while safeguarding its rich legacy. As it enters its centenary year, the station celebrates not merely a century of broadcasting but a century-long bond with its listeners and the rich cultural heritage of Bengal. Sandipan Dashgupta, Akashvani News, Kolkata.
0: Indian Grandmaster R. Pragyanan cruised into the finals of the Grand Chess Tour's last leg after 19-9 win over Germany's Vincent Keimer in St. Louis, US. Having won the second classical game, the Indian enjoyed a huge lead of 6 points coming into the final day, on which games of shorter duration were played. He defeated Keimer in back-to-back rapid encounters to nearly seal his spot in the finals, taking an unassailable 17-3 lead before another victory in the first game of Blitz took his points tally to 19. Pragyanan will take on pre-event favourite and defending champion Fabiano Caruana of the USA States in the event finale. The top three finishers will automatically qualify for next year's Grand Chess Tour. RSS Chief Mohan Bhagwat arrived in the US last night as part of the Sangh's Centenary Year Global Outreach Program. During his stay in the city, Mr. Bhagwat would participate in the Universal Oneness Program and address a gathering of around 5,000 people at the iconic Madison Square Garden on Saturday. The event carries a timeless and universal message, the world is one family. It calls upon us to look beyond artificial divisions and differences, recognize the bonds that unite humanity and embrace a spirit of mutual respect, harmony and oneness. And now for a look at today's newspapers, it's over to Saira Mujtaba.
3: Thank you, Shagun. Most of the dailies lead with NSA Ajit Dobhal's visit to China. The Tribune headlines, India-China eye political fix for boundary dispute, stress need for peace and tranquility along LAC. Newspapers also report Prime Minister reviewed 30,000 crore rupees infra projects. The Asian Age headlines, Modi flags digital arrest, pushes for strict surveillance. The Indian Express citing RBI's monthly state of economy informs, Indian economy resilient amid global uncertainties. The paper adds, India's robust macroeconomic fundamentals continue to provide cushion to the domestic economy. The Statesman writes, Defence Minister Rajnath Singh clears transfer of DRDO missile tech to Indian defence industry. Hindustan Times headlines, 98% flu cases this season due to H1N1 swine flu, says ICMR. And finally, Times of India informs, Dolly

0: Parton, queen of country music, dies at 80. And with that, it's back to you, Shagun.
1: Thank you, Saira. And now before we end the bulletin, the headlines once again. Prime Minister Narendra Modi reviews infrastructure projects worth 30,000 crore rupees at Pragati meeting. Union Home Minister Amit Shah sets one-year deadline for 100% implementation of three new criminal laws. Delhi government to hand over approval letters to 4,000 eligible women beneficiaries under Lakshmi Yojana today. India and China agreed to continue their work in seeking political settlement of boundary question for overall and long-term interests. Eid Milad un-Nabi, birth anniversary of Prophet Muhammad being celebrated today. Keralites across the globe celebrating Thiruvanam, most auspicious day of Onam. And R. Pragyanan cruises into finals of Grand Chess Tour's last leg after 19-9 win over Germany's Vincent Keimer. And with that, we end the morning news. Have a nice day.

This is Akashvani Shillong, the Northeast News Bulletin, read by Sandeepan Chakravarti. The headlines. Manipur Chief Minister Y. Khemchand Singh thanks both Naga and Kuki communities for ensuring free movement of public transport service along National Highway 2. Nagaland records hundreds of cases involving violence and protection concerns among women and children during 2025-26. Stunting among children under 5 in Meghalaya declines from 46% to around 36% in past 3 years. The news in detail. Manipur's Chief Minister Y. Khemchand Singh yesterday thanked and appreciated both Naga and Kuki communities for ensuring free movement of public transport service along National Highway No. 2. The highway connects with other states and passes through Kuki and Naga inhabited districts. Addressing a program at Imphal, the Chief Minister said the cooperation and understanding shown by both communities are important steps towards maintaining peace, restoring normalcy and ensuring smooth movement of people and public transport services in the state. He maintained that dialogue among the communities is the solution to bringing peace and development. Meanwhile, public transport services along the National Highway No. 2, Imphal, Dimapur, Guwahati continued for the fourth day yesterday. Nagaland recorded hundreds of cases involving violence and protection concerns among women and children during the year 2025-26. Director of Social Welfare Tosheli Zimormi said Sakhi one-stop centers handled 311 cases, while Women Helpline 181 received 144 cases involving gender-based violence and requests for information on women-oriented schemes and services. The Child Welfare Committee received 640 cases involving children in need of care and protection, while Juvenile Justice Board dealt with 56 cases involving children in conflict with the law. There are 639 children in child care institutions. Meanwhile, Child Helpline 1098 received 2632 cases between September 2023 and March 2026. Ms. Zimormi said that the figures highlighted the complexity of cases involving women and children and the need for different departments and agencies to work together to address the issue. The Mizoram government has expressed that the proposed Foreign Contribution Regulation Amendment Bill 2026 should be withdrawn if some serious sections of the proposed amendment are not changed. This was stated by Chief Minister Lal Duhuma in the State Legislative Assembly yesterday. He informed that a joint memorandum submitted to Union Home Minister Amit Shah on the 6th of this month pleaded for withdrawal of the proposed legislation and, if not fully withdrawn, struck down some of the points that would be inconvenient and have the possibility tendency of causing heavy losses for NGOs and some other entities belonging to minority communities. Assam Agriculture Minister Piyush Hazarika yesterday interacted with over 1,000 beneficiaries of the Chief Minister's Atmanirbhar Ahom Abhijan at Jagi Road and reviewed how they have utilized the scheme's assistance to set up businesses and startups. During the interaction, the minister urged the beneficiaries to explore productive

sectors beyond traditional businesses, including poultry, fisheries, piggery, agriculture and horticulture. He also encouraged young entrepreneurs to tap opportunities under the Agriculture Infrastructure Fund, Makhana Cultivation and other promising agri-based sectors to increase their income and strengthen the journey towards a self-reliant Assam. The government is committed to extending support to every young man and woman to accelerate the state's economic growth. Consultative meeting. Sikkim's Lok Sabha MP Dr. Indra Hang Subha attended Zonal Railways Users Consultative Committee meeting of Northeast Frontier Railway in Guwahati yesterday, where he urged authorities to expedite the Sevok-Rangpo railway line. He also requested for early completion of the final location survey and detailed project report for the proposed Meli-Dentam railway line. He also emphasized that connecting Sikkim with Indian Railways will benefit the state's long-term infrastructure development. Meghalaya Chief Minister Conrad K. Sangma yesterday said that stunting among children under 5 in the state has declined from 4-6% to around 36% over the past 3 years. In his reply during the ongoing autumn session of the State Legislative Assembly yesterday, Sangma said the overall malnutrition rate has also come down to 36%. He said the decline is higher than the national average and attributed the improvement to initiatives including Poshan Abhiyan, Saksham Anganwadi and the state's 1,000 days program. Moreover, an online system is being used to identify high-risk pregnancies and provide additional support to such cases. Nagaland Director General of Police Rupin Sharma yesterday said that Nagaland Police is testing an online system that will allow the public to submit complaints and grievances through a single portal and track their status electronically. He was speaking at the state-level convergence meeting to address violence against women and children organized by Mission Vatsalaya and Mission Shakti in collaboration with Nagaland Police and the Nagaland State Legal Services Authority. The DGP said the initiative is aimed at making it easier for the people, particularly women and children, to approach the police and ensure complaints are not left unanswered. He called for stronger coordination among government agencies, police, legal services and the public in addressing violence against women and children. Tripura Chief Minister Dr. Manik Saha yesterday distributed appointment letters to general duty medical officers and inaugurated a two-day state-level training program for medical health officers, dental surgeons and community health officers. Speaking at a program in Agartala's Pragya Bhavan, organized by the Health and Family Welfare Department, the Chief Minister informed that the government aims to establish a health university soon and a Tapaniya Ayurvedic Medical College next year. The Chief Minister also attended the Foundation Day celebration of Tripura Medical College and Dr. B.R. Ambedkar Teaching Hospital. In his speech, Dr. Saha urged doctors to provide healthcare services with the highest level of commitment and responsibility to strengthen public trust in the state's healthcare system. In Manipur, the 79th Manipur Excise Raising Day was observed yesterday at the Excise Headquarters office in Imphal West District. Manipur Chief Minister Y.K.M. Chan Singh attended the observation and lauded the Excise Department and all other departments that have collaborated in collecting revenue around 29 crore rupees since March 26, which is less than a year. During the program, the Chief Minister felicitated Ariha Pangambam, the first Indian to win gold medal in the recently concluded 10th Aerobic Gymnastics Asian Championships, and Anjori Pangambam, who secured 7th position in the same event besides other awards. Radha Pradhan, Managing Director of Temi Tea Estate, and Sudeep Pradhan, Vice Chairman of Cisco Bank, Government of Sikkim, represented the state in India-Japan Business Dialogue in Tokyo. Ms. Pradhan highlighted the potential of Sikkim's tea sector with particular emphasis on tea tourism, modernization, technology adoption, product development and value addition. For Sikkim and the wider Northeast, the engagement is expected to open avenues for future collaborations in many spheres, including MSME, agriculture, entrepreneurship and above all, sustainable rural economic development.

0: Mizoram School Education Minister Wanlal Thana yesterday said the state government is considering taking over more schools after approving the provincialization or full government takeover of 51 private ad hoc aided and other eligible schools. Replying to queries during question hour in assembly, Wanlal Thana said out of about 180 schools recommended by the previous government, 51 schools have been provincialized under the present Mizoram People's Movement administration headed by Chief Minister Lal Duhoma. The government is now examining additional schools for possible provincialization, with the matter having already been discussed in the cabinet. Tripura Governor Indra Sena Reddy Nallu emphasized the importance of preserving the state's historical and cultural heritage for future generations. He officially released a book titled Tripura, The Land of Timeless Tales, authored by the Assam Rifles at the Alpha Auditorium of the 21 Sector Assam Rifles in Agartala yesterday. The book highlights key tourist destinations, cultural heritage, history and other important aspects of Tripura, making it an invaluable guide for tourists. In Assam, a district-level training program on digital crop survey for Kharif 2026-27 was held in Morigaon yesterday. The training was conducted for observers, surveyors and verification officials engaged in the digital crop survey. The training also highlighted how farmers would benefit from the initiative and the importance of accurate agricultural data collection. And now, before we end the news, Northeast News, the headlines once again. Manipur Chief Minister YKM Chand Singh thanks both Naga and Kuki communities for ensuring free movement of public transport service along National Highway No. 2. Nagaland records hundreds of cases involving violence and protection concerns among women and children during 2025-26, and stunting among children under 5 in Meghalaya declines from 46% to around 36% in past 3 years. And with that, we end the Northeast News Bulletin from Akashvani Shillong. Have a nice day.
1: Yan Akashvani Turam, Pultai Prunni program Gokanatam Singh, Purpang Sakantigan, your student Ram Taksua, Prunni Nambayaba, Salam. 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
1: 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The Prime Minister stressed the need to explore common utility corridors for infrastructure services wherever feasible, particularly while planning major transport and infrastructure projects. Mr. Modi called upon ministries and states to examine such integrated approaches at the planning stage itself, keeping in view their technical and economic feasibility. He said that the speed of execution must be accompanied by uncompromising quality. More from our correspondent.
2: The Prime Minister called upon ministries, states and implementing agencies to adopt modern technologies and strengthen quality assurance and supervision at every stage. During the meeting, Mr. Modi reviewed six key infrastructure projects across the railway, road and power sectors spanning nine states with a cumulative cost of more than 30,000 crore rupees. The Prime Minister further emphasized that delays in infrastructure projects have consequences beyond cost escalation, as they also postpone the benefits intended for citizens, businesses and the economy. He said that infrastructure projects should be viewed and monitored as an integrated whole rather than isolated sections, stretches or packages. Priya Mondal, Akashwani News, Delhi.
1: Delhi government will hand over the approval letters to 4,000 eligible women beneficiaries under the Delhi Lakshmi Yojana today. Under the scheme, eligible women will receive financial assistance of 2,500 rupees every month. The Delhi government has informed that more than 9,13,000 women have registered for the scheme so far and over 6,52,000 applications have been finally submitted. The government said that the financial assistance will be credited directly to women beneficiaries' bank account from 1st of next month. India and China have agreed to continue their work in seeking a political settlement of the boundary question in the context of their overall and long-term interests. National Security Advisor Ajit Dobhal highlighted the importance of maintaining peace and tranquility in the India-China border areas for the continued development and progress of bilateral ties between the two countries. Mr. Dobhal was co-chairing the 25th round of the Special Representative's talks on the India-China boundary question with Chinese Foreign Affairs Minister Wang Yi in Beijing yesterday. In a statement, the External Affairs Ministry said that the two special representatives had a candid and in-depth exchange of views on the India-China boundary question. Union Home Ministry has officially notified Keralam as the new name for the southern state of Kerala, which came into effect from yesterday, that is 25th of August. This notification follows the passage of the Kerala Alteration of Name Bill in the Lok Sabha on 11th August and in the Rajya Sabha the next day. Earlier this month, President Draupadi Murmu gave assent to a bill to rename Kerala as Keralam, turning the legislation into a law. Keralaites across the globe are celebrating Thiruvonam, most auspicious day of Onam. Thiruvonam celebrations began with Onapukkalam, the traditional floral carpet made to welcome the legendary King Mahabali. This harvest festival is celebrated by Keralaites irrespective of caste and religion. Eid-e-Milad-un-Nabi, the birthday of Prophet Hazrat Muhammad, is being celebrated with religious fervour in various parts of the country today. Milad Mehfils and Seerat conferences will be held, highlighting the life and teachings of Prophet Muhammad. Milad processions are also being taken out to mark the occasion. Elaborate security arrangements have been made for the occasion. Prime Minister Narendra Modi has extended greetings to the countrymen on the occasion of Onam and Milad-un-Nabi. In a social media post, Mr. Modi expressed hope that this occasion furthers togetherness and joy all around the world. He wished that the spirit of kindness and giving back to the society always guide the countrymen. And on to sports. Indian Grandmaster R. Pragyanand cruised into the finals of the Grand Chess Tour's last leg after a 19-9 win over Germany's Vincent Kemmer in St. Louis, U.S. Having won the second classical game,

Indian enjoyed a huge lead of 6 points coming into the final day, on which games of shorter duration were played. Pragyanand will take on pre-event favourite and defending champion Fabiano Caruana of the US in the event finale. And that is the end of this news bulletin.

This is Akashvani Tura. Very good morning, listeners, and once again, welcome back to our studio for the Western Musical Program. Today, in this morning, we bring in the numbers of Celestine Michael Bolton and Whitney Houston and Sanya Twin. So, friends, first you can listen to the numbers of Michael Bolton, and the numbers are Georgia on My Mind, followed by A Love So Beautiful.

Those were the numbers Georgia on My Mind and A Love So Beautiful, presented to you by Michael Bolton. And now next we have for you the number From This Moment On by Sanya Twin.

You were listening to the numbers from this moment on, followed by You Are Still the One, presented to you by Shania Twain. And with those numbers, we have come to the end of this program. In a short while now, at 9:30 a.m., you can listen to Vivid Bharati Aaj Ke Funkar from the studio All India Radio Delhi. And this will be followed by news in Hindi at 10 o'clock, and at 10:05, news in English will be relayed from Delhi, Akashvani. So do stay in tune. This is Akashvani Chura. Have a good day.

0: Shri Modi reviewed infrastructure projects worth 30,000 crore rupees at the 53rd Pragati meeting in New Delhi yesterday. The Prime Minister stressed the need to explore common utility corridors for infrastructure services wherever feasible, particularly while planning major transport and infrastructure projects. Mr. Modi called upon ministries and states to examine such integrated approaches at the planning stage itself, keeping in view their technical and economic feasibility. He said that the speed of execution must be accompanied by uncompromising quality. Delhi government will hand over the approval letters to 4,000 eligible women beneficiaries under the Delhi Lakshmi Yojana today. Under the scheme, eligible women will receive financial assistance of 2,500 rupees every month. The Delhi government has informed that more than 9,13,000 women have registered for the scheme so far and over 6,52,000 applications have been finally submitted. The government said that the financial assistance will be credited directly to women beneficiaries' bank accounts from the 1st of next month. Canada has struck back at the US with retaliatory tariffs on about $20 billion worth of American goods, including steel, dairy products, appliances and farm equipment, as the trade war between the two countries escalated sharply, a report.
1: The new tariffs extend well beyond industrial goods, hitting everyday purchases such as seafood, cheese, clothing, cosmetics, and toilet paper. With some facing duties as high as 50%, the tariffs will be implemented from September 8, even as US tariffs already came into place on Saturday. Canada's finance minister said Ottawa's tariff will match US level. Canada's retaliation came after the Trump administration imposed 50% tariffs over the weekend on Canadian goods following the collapse of trade negotiation. Canadian Prime Minister Mark Carney accused Washington of trying to subordinate Canada. Vishal Kumar, Akashvani News, Delhi.
0: India and China have agreed to continue their work in seeking a political settlement of the boundary question in the context of their overall and long-term interests. National Security Advisor Ajit Doval highlighted the importance of maintaining peace and tranquility in the India-China border areas for the continued development and progress of bilateral ties between the two countries. Mr. Doval was co-chairing the 25th round of the Special Representative's talks on the India-China boundary question with Chinese Foreign Affairs Minister Wang Yi in Beijing yesterday. The Union Home Ministry has officially notified Keralam as the new name for the southern state of Kerala, which came into effect from yesterday, that is the 25th of August. This notification follows the passage of the Kerala Alteration of Name Bill in the Lok Sabha on 11th of August and in the Rajya Sabha the next day. Earlier this month, President Draupadi Murmu gave assent to a bill to rename Kerala as Keralam, turning the legislation into a law. Keralites across the globe are celebrating Thiruvanam, most auspicious day of Onam. Thiruvanam celebrations began with Ona Pukkalam, the traditional floral carpet made to welcome the legendary King Mahabali. This harvest festival is celebrated by Keralites, irrespective of caste and religion. Home Minister Amit Shah has extended greetings to the people of Keralam on the occasion of Onam. Sharing a social media post, Mr. Shah prayed that this joyous occasion usher in a year filled with peace, prosperity and well-being for all. Prime Minister Narendra Modi has extended greetings to the countrymen on the occasion of Onam and Milad al-Nabi. In a social media post, Mr. Modi expressed hope that this occasion furthers togetherness and joy all around the world. He wished that the spirit of kindness and giving back to the society always guide the countrymen. On to sports. Indian Grandmaster R. Pragyanand cruised into the finals of the Grand Chess Tour's last leg after a 19-9 win over Germany's Vincent Kramer in St. Louis, U.S. Having won the second classical game, the Indian enjoyed a huge lead of 6 points coming into the final day on which games of shorter duration were played. Pragyanand will take on pre-event favourite and defending champion Fabiano Caruana of the US in the event finale. And that is the end of this news bulletin.
2: Yan Akashwani Tura. 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

0: that more than 9,13,000 women have registered for the scheme so far, and over 6,52,000 applications have been submitted. The government said that the financial assistance will be credited directly to women beneficiaries' bank account from 1st of next month. Canada has struck back at the United States with retaliatory tariffs on about $20 billion worth of American goods, including steel, dairy products, appliances and farm equipment, as the trade war between the two countries escalated sharply. A report.
1: The new tariffs extend well beyond industrial goods, hitting everyday purchases such as seafood, cheese, clothing, cosmetics, and toilet paper. With some facing duties as high as 50%, the tariffs will be implemented from September 8, even as US tariffs already came into place on Saturday. Canada's finance minister said Ottawa's tariff will match US level. Canada's retaliation came after the Trump administration imposed 50% tariffs over the weekend on Canadian goods following the collapse of trade negotiation. Canadian Prime Minister Mark Carney accused Washington of trying to subordinate Canada. Vishal Kumar, Akashvani News, Delhi.
0: India and China have agreed to continue their work in seeking a political settlement of the boundary question in the context of their overall and long-term interests. National Security Advisor Ajit Doval highlighted the importance of maintaining peace and tranquility in the India-China border areas for the continued development and progress of bilateral ties between the two countries. Mr. Doval was co-chairing the 25th round of the Special Representative's talks on the India-China boundary question with Chinese Foreign Affairs Minister Wang Yi in Beijing yesterday. The Union Home Ministry has officially notified Keralam as the new name for the southern state of Kerala, which came into effect from yesterday, 25th of August. This notification follows the passage of the Kerala Alteration of Name Bill in the Lok Sabha on August 11th and in the Rajya Sabha the next day. Earlier this month, President Draupadi Murmu gave assent to a bill to rename Kerala as Keralam, turning the legislation into a law. Prime Minister Narendra Modi has highlighted the virtues of mutual learning and listening. Sharing a Sanskrit quote, Mr. Modi remarked that those who are eager to learn and listen to one another are praised by the wise and are free from selfish pursuits and ulterior motives, and they prosper in happiness in every way. Eid Milad-un-Nabi, the birthday of Prophet Hazrat Muhammad, is being celebrated with religious fervour in various parts of the country today. On the occasion, President Draupadi Murmu, Vice President C.P. Radhakrishnan, Prime Minister Narendra Modi have extended best wishes to the countrymen, especially the Muslim community. Keralites across the globe are celebrating Thiruvanam today. Thiruvanam celebrations began with Unnapukkalam, the traditional floral carpet made to welcome the legendary king Mahabali. On the occasion of Onam, President Draupadi Murmu, Vice President C.P. Radhakrishnan, Prime Minister Narendra Modi have extended their greetings and best wishes to all the citizens. In men's cricket, host Sri Lanka were 22 for 1 against India in their second innings on the fourth day of the second test in Colombo when reports last came in. Earlier, India forced the follow-on after bowling Sri Lanka out for 290 in their first innings. Resuming the penultimate day at 265 for 8, Sri Lanka managed to add only 25 runs. And that is the end of this news bulletin.
2: Yan Akashwani Tura. 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

0: Good afternoon. This is Akashvani and I am Abhishek Mukhopadhyay with the Midday News. The headlines. Finance Minister Nirmala Sitharaman addresses leading members of Indian business community in Toronto, Canada, says India's transformation is structural, driven by rapid urbanization and world-class digital infrastructure. Chief Minister Rekha Gupta launches Delhi Lakshmi Yojana, hands over approval letters to 2,500 beneficiaries. Indian Medical Association issues public health advisory on H1N1 influenza spread in country, says no cause for panic, just heightened vigilance required. Festival of Onam been celebrated with traditional fervour. Birthday of Prophet Hazrat Muhammad Eid Milad Nabi been celebrated in various parts of the country. Heavy rainfall to prevail over eastern and northeastern states for the next 2 days. And in cricket, India asks host Sri Lanka to follow on in the Colombo Test match. Finance Minister Nirmala Sitharaman today said that India stands as the fastest growing major economy in the world and offers a unique combination of scale, sustained growth, a young population, expanding consumption and rapidly deepening capital markets. Addressing prominent members of the Indian business community in Toronto today, Sitharaman said India's transformation is structural, driven by rapid urbanization, a growing middle class and world-class digital infrastructure. She noted that these developments are creating new opportunities across virtually every sector of the economy.
1: India today stands as the fastest growing major economy in the world. India's transformation is structural, rapid urbanization, a growing middle class and world-class digital infrastructure are creating new opportunities across virtually every sector of the economy.
0: The finance minister also highlighted the role of India's digital ecosystem in transforming access to financial and commercial services. She underlined significant opportunities for collaboration with Canadian banks, fintech companies and regulators, not only in payments but also in shaping the next generation of digital financial infrastructure. Referring to the agreement reached between Prime Minister Narendra Modi and his Canadian counterpart Mark Carney, on the sidelines of the G7 summit in June 2025 to reset bilateral ties, Sitharaman said the two countries have reaffirmed their commitment to building a future-focused strategic partnership.
1: India-Canada bilateral relations have seen a remarkable transformation in recent times, underpinned by our shared values of democracy,

0: and pluralism and expanding economic engagement and the strength of our people-to-people ties. It is, in the truest sense, a strategic bridge between two vibrant democracies and two innovation-driven economies. On the sidelines of the G7 summit in June 2025, Prime Ministers Narendra Modi and Shri Mark Carney.
1: Union Minister Nirmala Sitharaman arrived in Toronto yesterday for a four-day official visit to Canada, focused on strengthening bilateral trade, investment linkages and financial cooperation. Delhi Chief Minister Rekha Gupta today said that empowering women is essential for the country's progress. Handing over the approval letters of the Delhi Lakshmi Yojana in New Delhi, Ms. Gupta said that over 9,22,000 women have registered for the scheme since its launch. She said that approval certificates were handed over to 2,500 beneficiaries today. The Chief Minister also said that these beneficiaries will receive 2,500 rupees on the 1st of next month after completing due formalities. She added that the financial assistance can help women meet important needs including children's care and education, household requirements or support for their livelihood and business activities. She said that the objective of the scheme is to provide financial security to women and make them self-reliant. The Indian Medical Association, IMA, has urged people to remain vigilant amid a seasonal rise in influenza A, H1N1 cases, saying that the majority of infections are mild and self-limiting and there is no cause for panic. The IMA has advised people not to take antibiotics over the counter for flu symptoms, stressing that H1N1 is a viral infection and antibiotics do not kill viruses. It specifically cautioned against self-medication with antibiotics such as azithromycin and amoxicillin, clavulanate and cefixime. According to the association, antibiotics should be taken only when prescribed by a qualified medical professional. The IMA said H1N1 commonly presents with sudden onset of high-grade fever and chills, persistent dry cough, sore throat, severe muscle aches and fatigue. The association has recommended basic preventive measures, including respiratory hygiene by covering the mouth and nose while coughing or sneezing, wearing a well-fitted mask in crowded and enclosed spaces, among others. Prime Minister Narendra Modi reviewed infrastructure projects worth 30,000 crore rupees at the 53rd Pragati meeting in New Delhi yesterday. Prime Minister stressed the need to explore common utility corridors for infrastructure services wherever feasible, particularly while planning major transport and infrastructure projects. Mr. Modi called upon ministries and states to examine such integrated approaches at the planning stage itself, keeping in view the technical economic feasibility. He said speed of execution must be accompanied by uncompromising quality. Home Minister Amit Shah has said that to emerge as a leader in every sector, India must further strengthen its internal security. Addressing the concluding session of the National Security Strategies Conference, NSSC, in New Delhi, Mr. Shah said the move will enable disposal of criminal cases up to the Supreme Court within 3 years and raise the conviction rate by 25%. This is Akashvani giving you the news. For quick news updates around the clock, follow us on X handle at AIR News Alerts. And for details of stories and more, log on to our website www.newsonair.gov.in and download News on AIR app. India has asserted that the immediate priority of the United Nations Security Council must be to take steps to mitigate the humanitarian consequences of ongoing hostilities. Addressing a Security Council open debate titled Food Under Fire, the Security Council's Role in Mitigating Global and Local Food Crisis, India's permanent representative to the UN, P. Harish, called for safe, rapid and unimpeded humanitarian access as well as support for effective deconfliction arrangements.
2: Food insecurity remains one of the gravest humanitarian consequences of armed conflict. Today's conflicts increasingly generate ripple effects far beyond the immediate theater of hostilities. Disruptions to energy markets, fertilizer supplies, maritime transport, humanitarian logistics and agricultural trade have demonstrated how regional conflicts can threaten food security across the world, with the greatest burden falling on developing countries that are highly import dependent. Let us nevertheless remain clear about the causality of this challenge.
1: New Delhi has rejected the references in the report of the UN Committee on the Elimination of Racial Discrimination

0: terming them politically motivated and highly malicious. In response to media queries on the committee's report following India's 11th periodic review under International Convention on the Elimination of Racial Discrimination, ICERD, External Affairs Ministry spokesperson Randhir Jaiswal said that India participated in the spirit of constructive engagement as a routine treaty body review. The spokesperson said, as a country that played a leading role in negotiating and drafting ICERD in the 1960s, India's commitment to combating racial discrimination remains unwavering. India and Seychelles have recognized the fisheries sector and the broader blue economy as critical pillars for driving economic growth, generating rural employment, and fostering sustainable development. The Minister of Fisheries, Animal Husbandry and Dairying convened a high-level bilateral meeting with the Seychelles delegation led by Minister of Fisheries, Agriculture and Blue Economy Wallace Cosgrove in New Delhi yesterday. During the discussion, the Indian delegation underscored the deep-rooted maritime partnership between the two nations, reiterating India's steadfast commitment to expanding technical cooperation in fisheries, aquaculture, advanced scientific research and capacity building. In Pakistan, 14 infants were killed after a fire broke out today in the gynecology ward of a hospital in Islamabad. In a statement, the hospital administration said the newborns were killed when the fire broke out on the third floor of the hospital's mother and child ward. The administration said rescue teams were immediately rushed to the scene and the fire was brought under control. It added that an inquiry committee had been constituted to investigate the circumstances leading to the fire. The National Testing Agency, NTA, will release the final answer keys and results for UGC NET covering 84 subjects, CSIR, NET and ICAR, AIEEAPG and AICPHD 2026 this week. Sharing this update in a social media post, the NTA said that the results and final answer keys will be made available on the NTA's official website. The agency has advised candidates to rely only on official communications issued by NTA for updates. Keralites across the globe are celebrating Thiruvanam, most auspicious day of Onam. Our correspondent has filed this report.
1: Keralites across the globe are celebrating the harvest festival of Thiruvanam, irrespective of caste and religion. The traditional Onapukalam or floral carpet is prepared to welcome the legendary king Mahabali. Major temples across Kerala have been witnessing heavy rains since morning. Special pujas were held at Trikakara temple on Thiruvanam day, which also marks the culmination of the 10-day festival at the temple. A huge rush was witnessed at the hill shrine of Sabarimala, where special Onam pujas were held. The traditional Onam Sadhya, the grand feast, is another major attraction of Thiruvanam celebrations across Kerala. The official Onam Tourism Week celebrations are progressing in the state capital Thiruvananthapuram and other districts. Smithy M. Palluruthi, Akashvani News, Thiruvananthapuram.
0: Eid Milad un-Nabi, the birthday of Prophet Hazrat Muhammad, is also been celebrated today with religious fervor in various parts of the country. Milad Mehfils and Sirat conferences will be held, highlighting the life and teachings of Prophet Muhammad. Milad processions have also been taken out to mark the occasion. Elaborate security arrangements have been made for the occasion. President Draupadi Murmu, Vice President C.P. Radhakrishnan and Prime Minister Narendra Modi have greeted people on the occasion of Onam and Eid Milad. The Patra Devi Martyrs Memorial in Parnam will be unveiled by Defence Minister Rajnath Singh in Goa today. The memorial is a tribute to Goa's freedom struggle and seeks to preserve the memory of the sacrifices made during the liberation movement. The memorial will honour the 31 Satyagrahis who were killed by Portuguese soldiers in 1955 while trying to enter Goa with demand for inclusion in India. The India Meteorological Department, IMD, has said that subdued rainfall activity is likely to continue over peninsular India during the next week. Heavy rainfall will prevail over Bihar, Chhattisgarh, eastern Uttar Pradesh, Jharkhand, Madhya Pradesh, Odisha, sub-Himalayan, West Bengal, Sikkim and northeastern states during the next 2 days. The Met Department has also predicted thunderstorms with lightning and gusty winds likely to prevail over Uttarakhand, eastern Rajasthan, Andhra Pradesh and Andaman and Nicobar Islands till Saturday. Parts of Delhi are expected to witness generally cloudy sky with possibility of very light to light rain tomorrow. Flood concerns have resurfaced in Odisha with the Mahanadi swelling following rainfall

0: This is Akashvani, the news read by Abhishek Mukhopadhyay. Finance Minister Nirmala Sitharaman today said that India stands as the fastest growing major economy in the world and offers a unique combination of scale, sustained growth, a young population, expanding consumption and rapidly deepening capital markets. Addressing prominent members of the Indian business community in Toronto today, Sitharaman said India's transformation is structural, driven by rapid urbanization, a growing middle class and world-class digital infrastructure. She noted that these developments are creating new opportunities across virtually every sector of the economy.
1: India today stands as the fastest growing major economy in the world. India's transformation is structural, rapid urbanization, a growing middle class and world-class digital infrastructure are creating new opportunities across virtually every sector of the economy.
0: The finance minister also highlighted the role of India's digital ecosystem in transforming access to financial and commercial services. She underlined significant opportunities for collaboration with Canadian banks, fintech companies and regulators, not only in payments but also in shaping the next generation of digital financial infrastructure. Referring to the agreement reached between Prime Minister Narendra Modi and his Canadian counterpart Mark Carney, on the sidelines of the G7 summit in June 2025 to reset bilateral ties, Sitharaman said the two countries have reaffirmed their commitment to building a future-focused strategic partnership.
1: India-Canada bilateral relations have seen a remarkable transformation in recent times, underpinned by our shared values of democracy and pluralism and expanding economic engagement and the strength of our people-to-people ties. It is, in the truest sense, a strategic bridge between two vibrant democracies and two innovation-driven economies. On the sidelines of the G7 summit in June 2025, Prime Ministers Narendra Modi and Sri Mark Carney.
0: Delhi Chief Minister Rekha Gupta today said that empowering women is essential for the country's progress. Handing over the approval letters of Delhi Lakshmi Yojana in New Delhi, Ms. Gupta said that over 9,22,000 women have registered for the scheme since its launch. She said that approval certificates were handed over to 2,500 beneficiaries today. The Chief Minister also said that these beneficiaries will receive 2,500 rupees on the 1st of next month after completing due formalities. The Indian Medical Association, IMA, has urged people to remain vigilant amid a seasonal rise in influenza A H1N1 cases, saying that the majority of infections are mild and self-limiting and there is no cause for panic. The IMA has advised people not to take antibiotics over the counter for flu symptoms, stressing that H1N1 is a viral infection and antibiotics do not kill viruses. It specifically cautioned against self-medication with antibiotics such as azithromycin, Amoxicillin, Calvulanate and Cefixime. According to the association, antibiotics should be taken only when prescribed by a qualified medical professional. New Delhi has rejected the references in the report of the

0: UN Committee on the Elimination of Racial Discrimination, terming them politically motivated and highly malicious. In response to media queries on the committee's report following India's 11th periodic review under International Convention on the Elimination of Racial Discrimination, ICERD, External Affairs Ministry spokesperson Randhir Jaiswal said that India participated in the spirit of constructive engagement as a routine treaty body review. Keralites across the globe are celebrating Thiruvonam today. Thiruvonam celebrations begin with Ona Pokalam, the traditional floral carpet made to welcome the legendary King Mahabali. On the occasion of Onam, President Draupadi Murmu, Vice President C.P. Radhakrishnan and Prime Minister Narendra Modi have extended their greetings and best wishes to all citizens. The Indian Meteorological Department, IMD, has said that subdued rainfall activity is likely to continue over peninsular India during the next week. Heavy rainfall will prevail over Bihar, Chhattisgarh, eastern Uttar Pradesh, Jharkhand, Madhya Pradesh, Odisha, Sub-Himalayan West Bengal, Sikkim and northeastern states during the next 2 days. And that is the end of this news bulletin.
1: Yan Akashwani Tura. 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
1: tauna simang singjan marakni gitrangko khnangna matgen gitrang wa mosa nangni snakpa ro angni gisa khathongde

0: 93 people have been rescued from different parts of the affected areas. According to the Nepal Tourism Board, NTB, the missing people include foreign tourists and Nepali citizens. Officials said the missing people include at least 105 Indians and 37 NRIs, with most of them headed for the Kailash Mansarovar Yatra in Tibet. They said missing foreign nationals are from several countries, including United Kingdom, Australia, the United States, Malaysia, South Africa and the Netherlands. Nepali Prime Minister Balendra Shah has reviewed the situation with officials and federal parliamentarians from affected districts, including Rasuwa, Nuwakot, Dharding, Gorkha and Chitwan. The Indian Embassy in Kathmandu has said it remained engaged with the relevant authorities of Government of Nepal for early rescue and relief for Indian nationals affected by the flash floods. The embassy said people requiring assistance can contact the embassy on helpline numbers +977 985 131 6807 and +977 970 910 7500. According to the official sources, India is preparing to send relief material as soon as possible to Nepal. Prime Minister Narendra Modi today spoke to his Nepalese counterpart Balendra Shah and conveyed condolences on the loss of lives in Nepal. In a social media post, Mr. Modi said the people of India stand in solidarity with their sisters and brothers in Nepal at this difficult time. He said India is ready to provide all possible humanitarian assistance to Nepal. India and China have reaffirmed their commitment to maintain peace and tranquility in the border areas and create an atmosphere for healthy and steady development of bilateral relations. The 25th round of talks between the Special Representatives, SR, of India and China on the boundary question was held in Beijing yesterday. Special Representative of China, member of the Political Bureau of the CPC Central Committee and Director of the Office of the Central Commission for Foreign Affairs, Wang Yi, and Special Representative of India and National Security Advisor Ajit Doval had a candid and in-depth exchange of views on the India-China boundary question and reached 8 points of outcomes and consensus. Bihar has stepped up preparedness following flash floods in the Himalayan nation and the possibility of a sudden rise in the water level of the Gandak River. Six districts, West Champaran, East Champaran, Gopalganj, Saran, Muzaffarpur and Vaishali, have been placed on high alert along the Gandak. Chief Minister Samrat Chaudhary said a high-level team has been constituted to closely monitor the situation and coordinate relief and preparedness measures.
1: A high-level team has been constituted to look into the matter. The Chief Secretary and the DGP are monitoring the situation. If required, I will personally visit Valmiki Nagar.
0: Union Home Minister Amit Shah today spoke to Chief Minister Samrat Chaudhary over the phone in view of the flood situation in neighbouring country. Keralites across the globe are celebrating Thiruvonam, with the festivities beginning with Onapokalam, the traditional floral carpet made to welcome the legendary King Mahabali. Eid Milad-un-Nabi, the birthday of Prophet Hazrat Muhammad, is also being celebrated today in various parts of the country. The President, Vice President and Prime Minister have greeted people on the occasion of Onam and Eid Milad. Union Minister of Railways Ashwini Vaishnav has said that Indian Railways is moving towards four-laning the entire high-density railway routes. In men's cricket, hosts Sri Lanka reached 229 for 6 in their second innings at stumps on day 4 after receiving follow-on from India in the second and final test in Colombo. Sri Lanka now lead by 16 runs. And that is the end of this news bulletin.

It's time for our regular Western music program, and this evening we have got some great music lineup for you. Let's get started with Red Hot Chili Peppers. Numbers are Road Tripping and Californication.

With those numbers, we wind up our Western music program for this evening. Thanks for being with us. And after a few minutes, you can listen to Meghalaya Assembly Review from Shillong Station at 8:30 p.m. Switch to Delhi for Samachar Sandhya at 8:45 p.m. Then English News at 9 p.m. Spotlight at 9:15 p.m. Bibit Bharati at 9:30 p.m. Hindi News at 10 p.m. English News at 10:05 p.m. And lastly, Bibit Bharati at 10:10 p.m. to 10:30 p.m. Please stay tuned. This is Akashvani Thura.

people should have the right to decide not to mine it. He said that there are unconfirmed reports that there are two locations in his constituency having uranium deposit. Mr. Sangma therefore urged the government to investigate to prevent illegal activities. Speaker Thomas Sangma later put the resolution to a vote and it passed unanimously by both the Treasury and opposition bench. Earlier, during question hour, Deputy Chief Minister in charge of transport, Sneha Bhalang Dhar, informed the House about the status of the expansion of Baljek Airport in response to a question asked by TMC legislator Miani D. Shira. Mr. Dhar said the Airport Authority of India is presently preparing the revised master plan for the expansion of Baljek Airport. This would facilitate operation of ATR-72/Q-400 and A320 category aircraft. Intervening in this discussion, the Chief Minister said for expansion of airport, 394 acres of land is required and an MOU would be signed with AI for the complete handover of the airport. The Chief Minister said that hopefully flight using small Dornier aircraft would take place from the airport by June next year. Air Alliance has shown interest and probably routes for flight would be Kolkata, Shillong and other places. Minister in charge of tourism, Timothy D. Shira, informed the House during question hour that the state has 2 5-star hotels, both located in Shillong. Moreover, 8 new 5-star hotels are being built across the state. He was answering to a question posed by Rupert Momin from the National People's Party. Intervening in the discussion, the Chief Minister answered a supplementary question stating that all necessary prescribed norms of the Government of India have been followed for the Shillong Ropeway project. Mr. Sangma said the project is being built at the cost of Rs. 151 crore under the PM Divine Scheme and the project is scheduled to be completed by 2028. Well, listeners, you'll be listening to the Assembly Review that came to you from the studio of Akashvani, Shillong.

Welcome back, listeners, to our program. That is a program of Western Music Radio Mix. So let us continue our program with this track from Linkin Park called Point of Authority.

0: assistance to deal with the emerging situation. In Uttar Pradesh as well, vigilance has been intensified in the districts of Maharajganj and Kushinagar near the Nepal border. The flooding could lead to a rise in water levels in the Gandak and Naraini rivers in the two districts. Chief Minister Yogi Adityanath has directed the local administration to take all necessary precautionary measures and maintain strict vigil. The National Disaster Response Force, NDRF, has deployed 9 teams in Bihar and 11 teams in Uttar Pradesh to deal with the emerging situation following the flash floods in Nepal. NDRF Commandant Gyaneshwar Singh stated this while talking to media in New Delhi.
1: Home Ministry is monitoring the situation and the state government has also assessed the situation. Accordingly, we have deployed 2 of our teams in the Gandak River Basin. In Uttar Pradesh, we have deployed our teams in the area likely to be affected, particularly in the Kushinagar region. At present, 9 teams are deployed in Bihar and approximately 11 teams are deployed in Uttar Pradesh.
0: The Indian Meteorological Department, IMD, has forecast heavy rainfall over Bihar, Chhattisgarh, Jharkhand, Kerala, Mahe, Sub-Himalayan, West Bengal and northeastern parts of India during the next 2 days. Talking to media, IMD senior scientist Dr. Naresh Yadav said, due to formation of low pressure area, heavy rainfall is also expected over South Uttar Pradesh and Northwest Madhya Pradesh tomorrow. This is Akashvani giving you the news. For quick news updates round the clock, follow us on our X handle at AIR News Alerts. And for details of stories and more, log on to our website www.newsonair.gov.in and download News on AIR app. Welcome back here with us on the news at 9. India and China have reaffirmed their commitment to maintain peace and tranquility in the border areas and create an atmosphere for healthy and steady development of bilateral relations. The 25th round of talks between the special representatives of India and China on the boundary question was held in Beijing yesterday. China's Foreign Minister Wang Yi and National Security Advisor Ajit Doval had a candid and in-depth exchange of views on the India-China boundary question and reached 8 points of outcomes and consensus. The two sides underlined their commitment to advancing negotiations on a framework for the settlement of the boundary question. It will be in accordance with the agreement on political parameters and guiding principles for settlement of the India-China boundary question signed in 2005 and the consensus reached in subsequent special representatives' talks in pursuit of a fair, reasonable and mutually acceptable solution. Union Minister of Railways Ashwini Vaishnav has said that Indian Railways is moving towards four-laning the entire high-density railway routes. In a social media post, Mr. Vaishnav said there are 7 high-density routes spread over nearly 11,000 kilometres, which carry a major share of the country's rail traffic. The 7 high-density routes are Delhi-Howrah, Howrah-Chennai, Chennai-Mumbai, Mumbai-Delhi, Delhi-Chennai, Mumbai-Howrah and Delhi-Guwahati. The minister said the expansion of these routes is significant as it will help create more capacity across the network and support the future growth of passenger and freight traffic. The Indian Medical Association, IMA, has urged people to remain vigilant amid a seasonal rise in influenza A, H1N1 cases, saying that the majority of infections are mild and self-limiting and there is no cause for panic. The IMA has advised people not to take antibiotics over the counter for flu symptoms, stressing that H1N1 is a viral infection and antibiotics do not kill viruses. The Delhi government today handed over approval letters to 4,000 eligible women beneficiaries under the Delhi Lakshmi Yojana. Out of this, 2,500 letters were given at a formal ceremony. Under the scheme, eligible women will receive financial assistance of 2,500 rupees every month. Speaking on the occasion, Delhi Lieutenant Governor Taranjit Singh Sandhu said, "This initiative is a significant step towards women's welfare, empowerment and dignity." Keralites worldwide today celebrated Onam with joy and enthusiasm as devotees thronged prominent temples on Thiruvonam. The festivities began with traditional floral carpets known as Onapukalam to welcome the legendary King Mahabali and special pujas at temples. The afternoon was marked by onus adhya.

0: the traditional feast, and a variety of traditional games. More from our Thiruvananthapuram correspondent.
1: Various cultural programs and competitions were held in cities and villages across Kerala in the afternoon as part of the Thiruvonam celebrations. Cultural programs organized as part of the official Onam Tourism Week celebrations are continuing at various venues. Besides state and district headquarters, programs are also being held at various tourist destinations. With memories and festive spirit to last through the coming year, Kerala's biggest harvest festival is now drawing to a close. Smithy M. Palluruthi, Akashvani News, Thiruvananthapuram.

0: peace, harmony and prosperity in Jammu and Kashmir and for the well-being of people across the world. Meanwhile, Lieutenant Governor Manoj Sinha and Chief Minister Umar Abdullah greeted people on the occasion. Ishfaq Shah, Akashwani News, Srinagar.
1: The President, Vice President and Prime Minister have greeted people on the occasion of Onam and Eid-e-Milad. The Indian Institute of Creative Technologies, IICT, and Netflix have announced scholarships for 100 students to support next generation of Indian storytellers. Under this scholarship scheme, students will be provided up to 80% financial support across 6 professional programs, comprising 2 1-year diploma programs and 4 6-month certificate programs. The announcement has come after Prime Minister Narendra Modi held a meeting with co-CEO of Netflix, Ted Sarandos, earlier this month. In men's cricket, hosts Sri Lanka reached 229 for 6 in their second innings at stumps on day 4 after receiving follow-on from India in the second and final test in Colombo. Sri Lanka now lead by 16 runs. Earlier in the day, the visitors enforced the follow-on after bowling Sri Lanka out for 290 in their first innings. India had declared their first innings at 503, powered by centuries from Dhruv Jorel and Devdutt Padikkal. The visitors are currently leading the two-match series 1-0. And now, before we end the bulletin, the headlines once again. Massive flash flood hits Nepal-Tibet border, claiming 46 lives and leaving nearly 500 people missing, including over 100 Indians. India assures all possible assistance as rescue and relief operations intensify in the Himalayan nation. Bihar and Uttar Pradesh step up preparedness amid possible rise in water levels of rivers after flash floods in the neighboring country. India and China reaffirm commitment to peace and tranquility in border areas, agree on 8-point consensus at 25th round of boundary talks in Beijing. And in men's cricket, India tighten grip on Colombo test as host Sri Lanka struggle at 229 for 6 in their second innings at stumps on day 4 after follow-on. That is all in the news at 9. Good night.
2: Light. This is Akashwani. In the program Spotlight, now we bring you a discussion on Pragati, Transforming Governance and Infrastructure Execution. The participants are Praful Ketkar, Political Analyst, and Anubha Rohatgi, Anchor.
3: Prime Minister Narendra Modi yesterday chaired the 53rd Pragati meeting and reviewed, among other things, 6 major infrastructure projects worth an investment of more than 30,000 crore rupees collectively. Spanning 9 states, the projects are in the railway, road and power sectors. To understand the significance of this meeting, its relevance for the country's development and its citizens, and other related issues, political analyst Praful Ketkar now joins me in Akashwani's Spotlight program. Mr. Ketkar, welcome to the program.
4: Thank you.
3: Mr. Ketkar, before we talk about the issues discussed in the latest meeting of Pragati, can you tell us what exactly is the Pragati platform and what is its significance?
4: In 2015, Prime Minister Modi, when gave a call for less government and more governance, he launched a multipurpose, multimodal platform with the abbreviation Pragati, which means proactive governance and timely implementation. So it can be translated in English as progress. So it is basically a platform for interaction and integration of various governance projects and its timely monthly review. So to address common man's grievances, what kind of expectations are there, how the projects are going, whether certain difficulties are there in execution process, it's simultaneous monitoring at various levels, then reviewing, you know, multiple programs simultaneously. And at the same time, whether union government projects and the state government projects and various ministries within the union government, whether they are on the same page when it comes to a particular project, because there will be multiple authorities involved in any project execution of any state. So to bring in this one, integration, and two, interaction, this program and this platform was launched, and now it has completed almost more than 11 years now, and we can see, you know, the difference it has made when it comes to the implementation of project and governance delivery system in India.
3: During the review yesterday, Prime

0: Mr. Modi also stressed that infrastructure projects should be viewed and monitored as an integrated whole rather than as isolated or individual packages. Why is this approach important?
1: As I said, any project, multiple ministries are involved, state governments are involved. In many cases, you require land. The land is a state subject. You have to acquire land where either state government authorities or individuals are involved. So you require a lot of integration in while planning the project. And if you don't take them into account at the planning stage, then your execution stage leads to multiple delays. So this integration is critical at the planning level, various ministries, states, and implementing agencies. All these three important constituents in any project making and execution, if they are not on the same page while considering the project, then the desired objectives cannot be achieved in a timely fashion. And that is the reason this integration is very, very critical while planning the project itself. It reduces the time period, it reduces the cost also.
0: Right. And that's the reason the Prime Minister said that speed and quality must go hand in hand. What do you make of that?
1: This has been a dilemma in various governments when they think about delivery when it comes to various government projects, whether related to transport, energy or public infrastructure or even for that matter social housing. But what we see in last few years that we are completing many mega projects in a timely fashion. In fact, there are many projects which were lingering on for decades. We have completed in last decade or so. So quality and quantity in terms of speed, in terms of the targets we achieve. Like for example, when it comes to national highways, 146,000 kilometers of national highways have been constructed across the country to improve interstate logistics and travel time. Now, many a times, you know, when we achieve these kind of numbers, or for example, railways, railway track expansion has increased to 34,000 kilometers. In fact, 34,000 kilometers of new tracks were laid, and that also with full electrification of broad gauge routes. So that kind of delivery generally leads to compromise on quality front. Prime Minister precisely was insisting on this particular dimension, because if you achieve your targets in time, but they are not qualitative enough, then there will be a recurring cost to it.
0: Yes.
1: And the final objective of the project cannot be achieved. That is delivering that infrastructure to the people, common people, so that there is ease of living. Their basic needs are fulfilled. If that is not happening and every rainy season or every change of season, the roads are need to be repaired or reconstructed, then your original objective is not achieved. And that is why we need to balance between the quality aspect and the speed aspect in project delivery.
0: Now, adopting an integrated approach to infra projects requires coordination between various ministries, departments, and the center and state governments. How challenging can this coordination be, and what role does a platform like Pragati play in, you know, smoothening this and making it a smooth transition or smooth coordination between the various agencies?
1: Any government project, and especially the big infrastructure project, they have multiple feasibility aspects. For example, of course, there is one financial aspect, there is environmental aspect, availability of land, then what kind of agencies that are involved in executing that project, then what kind of technological know-how they have. So now all these subjects come under various ministries and various governments.
0: Huh.
1: Land many a times is the state subject, so the land revenue department of the state will let us know about particular project, what kind of land is available. If there are private parties, then private party, you have to procure the land. Then you require environmental clearance for that. You require technological support. You require a tendering process, so finance ministry is involved. You require a technological support, so many a times IT ministry is involved. So how to integrate and bring everybody on the same page when it comes to planning and execution of one project? That is the most challenging task, because many a times various ministries have their own precedents and they are not very keen to change those rules as per the need of the time. Like for example,

0: I remember one project related to the aviation industry. One big project was supposed to come near the airport, and because of the rules of the aviation sector, that project was not getting the sanction, the National Highway Authority of India. Then they combinedly rolled on the project, and finally it got the clearance. So the delays many a times happen because of this kind of mindset. Then there are political obstacles when you have different kind of states ruled by different political parties in two states or a state and the center. Then you have difference of opinion while making one project. That also can be bridged through platform like Pragati, because then you bring in various stakeholders on one platform with the help of technology. You address their concerns and find a way out, so that they also get the credit when it comes to project conception and the implementation. So most of the times this political aspect also lead to the delay. Right. Then acquisition is one very important aspect. There are multiple agencies are involved, multiple ministries are involved. And in this, I think Pragati like platform can help us in find common modalities to address these roadblocks while implementing mega projects, especially related to infrastructure.
1: Prime Minister Modi has also called for exploring common utility corridors for infrastructure services while planning especially major transport and infrastructure projects. What role can such utility corridors play in reducing costs and disruptions in the implementation?
0: Common utility corridors for infrastructure services can be very effective tool if we have integrated approach we talked about. Because many a times, most of the produce, the increase in cost happens because of the transportation. And you require multiple modes of transportation. Like, for example, if you are importing something or you are exporting something, then you require ships. So you require ports. Connected to ports, you require either railway or road connectivity. And then it reaches up to the actual market or the processing industry. Now, in this entire thing, if you have, for example, near the port, a corridor which can be used by the shipping ministry, by the road transport ministry, and by the railway ministry, then such multiple or common utility corridor, one, can reduce the pressure on the land and the land acquisition process. Two, it can also help in effective and optimum utilization of that corridor. And thirdly, it can reduce the actual transportation cost also for many products. As we have seen in the case of railway freight corridor, there we tried to see that there are multiple parallel links to the national highways, so that the railway corridor and the national highways can go hand in hand when it comes to the transportation. These common approach and common utility corridors, I think, can be. And in private players, very often use this kind, create these kind of facilities so that the cost can be shared and optimum utilization is ensured. I think in public sector also, if we have this approach at multiple levels, then common utility corridors can be very effective when it comes to the major transport and infrastructure projects.
1: The meeting also focused on AgriStack under the Digital Agriculture Mission and using artificial intelligence to extract greater value from agricultural data. What can this mean in practical terms for farmers?
0: AgriStack is a revolutionary idea when it comes to creating farmers' registry. It is a platform that was created and to actually create a kind of database of farmers, a federal database, you can say, or federal registry for all the farmers in the country. That data will ultimately lead to the, utilization in planning for our food security, our procurement process when it comes to the food grains. So it is basically bringing together high quality data and to make this data easily available to all the stakeholders so that they can plan and execute. So under Ministry of MITI, this India 2.0 AgriStack is being built to support the agriculture and Ministry of Agriculture and Farmers Welfare. So there was an integration of one ministry with another in this. It also allowed a federal or cooperative federalism approach. So we know which state is producing and focusing on which kind of food grain. And then we can plan accordingly what kind of food grains we are going to procure. And the farmers also are assured about what kind of

0: genetics and what kind of guarantee they are getting when it comes while they are producing certain food grains. So I think it is a multi-stakeholders. Here I just want to flag one point.
1: Right.
0: Some states have taken a lead in this, that many farmers are skeptical about registering themselves on this, you know, database, simply because they find another stage is added in their procurement process, which is not the case. This is a one-time process, but perhaps they need some kind of orientation and training,
1: right.
0: And many cooperative societies can be involved in this training process.
1: Would you also say that the outcomes of these meetings can also help in anticipating issues and problems of the of future, that one may come across in infrastructures in future?
0: Oh, certainly. The kind of role it has played, this platform, in training, in awareness, in education, in sensitization. In fact, many a times, you know, public grievance system also has been created through Pragati. So many people register their grievances also through this, related to particular project or generic suggestions. So, for example, senior citizens related many grievances were registered. So senior citizens related policies came into existence. So many youth related issues came up. Or as I flagged, agriculture-related issues and agricultural data-related issues. So Pragati is a more integrated approach when it comes to not just a project conception and execution, but also taking up policy initiatives as per the people's expectations and grievances. So in that sense, Pragati has become a very, very important platform to have a more integrated policy mechanism and make the governance more people-friendly.
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0: Thank you. Thank you very much.
2: You were listening to a discussion on Pragati, Transforming Governance and Infrastructure Execution. The participants were Praful Ketkar, political analyst, and Anubha Rohatgi, anchor.
3: Spotlight.

External Affairs Minister Dr. S. Jaishankar said India stands with Nepal and its people in the face of this challenge. The Indian Embassy in Kathmandu said it has remained engaged with the relevant authorities of the government of Nepal for early rescue and relief for internationals affected by the flash floods. The embassy has issued emergency numbers for assistance and information regarding internationals affected by the flash floods in Nepal today. The embassy said people requiring assistance can contact the embassy on helpline +977 985 131 6807, +977 970 910 7500, and +977 981 032 6117. These emergency numbers can also be contacted through WhatsApp. Bihar has stepped up preparedness following flash floods in the Himalayan nation and the possibility of a sudden rise in the water level of the Gandak River. Union Home Minister Amit Shah spoke to Chief Minister Samrat Chaudhary over the phone in view of the flood situation in the neighbouring country. Mr. Shah assured the state government of providing all possible assistance to deal with the emerging situation. In Uttar Pradesh, vigilance has been intensified in the districts of Maharajganj and Kushinagar near the Nepal border. Chief Minister Yogi Adityanath has directed the local administration to take all necessary precautionary measures and maintain strict vigil. The National Disaster Response Force, NDRF, has deployed 9 teams in Bihar and 11 teams in Uttar Pradesh to deal with the emerging situation following the flash floods in Nepal. NDRF Commandant Ganeshwar Singh stated this while talking to media in New Delhi. India and China have reaffirmed their commitment to maintain peace and tranquility in the border areas and create an atmosphere for healthy and steady development of bilateral relations. The 25th round of talks between the special representatives of India and China on the boundary question was held in Beijing yesterday. China's Foreign Minister Wang Yi and National Security Advisor Ajit Doval had a candid and in-depth exchange of views on the India-China boundary question and reached 8 points of outcomes and consensus. The two sides underlined their commitment to advancing negotiations on a framework for the settlement of the boundary question. Keralites worldwide today celebrated Onam with joy and enthusiasm as devotees thronged prominent temples on Thiruvonam. The festivities began with traditional floral carpets known as Onapukalam to welcome the legendary King Mahabali and special pujas at temples. Eid Milad-un-Nabi, the birthday of Prophet Hazrat Muhammad, was celebrated today with religious fervour in various parts of the country. And with that, we end this news bulletin.